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0: Today's Country, FX 101.9, Josh Stump, Highway Money, 541. Good morning. It's the Frankie Hollywood and MJ Show. Today's going to be very nice. Lots of sunshine. Winds are going to pick up this afternoon. A high of 27, 20 along the coast. Humidex 30 and a high UV index of 6. Now, tonight will be clear. Winds becoming lighter, a low of 14. Tomorrow, cloudy. Slight chance of showers late in the afternoon with a high of 26, humidex 31. It's 18 degrees.
1: So I was all freaked out last night. Because down here at Second Cup, I stopped in last night to get some coffee, and I noticed there was an SUV parked in the one of the slots just in front of the coffee shop. And when I walked out, I saw this woman. She was probably in her 70s, but her head was tilted back and her mouth was open.
0: Oh, okay, yeah. And
1: sleeping.
0: Okay, right. But your first thought was, is she okay?
1: She's dead. Like, yeah. I mean, it was crazy.
0: Okay.
1: And so crazy that I had to drive by this morning to just make sure that the SUV was not still there.
0: What? Yeah. You went through Second Cup this morning just to see if she was still there?
1: Yeah, I mean, the place is closed, but even still, I was like, oh, God. Like, I mean, she was sleeping so soundly.
0: Well, you didn't drive by slowly and just like blast your horn. That'll tell you.
1: Well, yeah, I know, right? I didn't know what to do. I mean, it was only 6 o'clock, so.
0: Right.
1: But I mean, who would sleep in their SUV in one of the parking stalls? Right in front of the door, right too. People were coming out and going in, and they were just looking at her going, what's going on here?
0: Odd place to fall asleep, isn't it?
1: Should I knock on the window? And then I didn't want to interrupt her.
0: No, because then you'd wake her up.
1: Right, and then she'd be angry with me. So, you know, so I had to drive by this morning just to make sure the SUV was there.
0: What would you have done if it was still there?
1: Or the yellow police tape was not surrounding
0: the
1: thing.
0: Everything's fine. Thing.
1: Everything's good. Oh, everything's good. Yeah, okay. That freaked me out. All right, three things because things happen in threes.
0: Batman.
1: Number one, the interrupter clause was invoked yesterday in not a good way. Mm-hmm. Gas and diesel both up this morning. Gas is up 6.5 cents from about $1.70.5 to $1.77.0. Diesel is up 9.7 cents from 222.6 to 232.3.
0: Just canceled out the last jump.
1: That's
0: much.
1: Right. Yeah. Exactly. Number two, Bumble is changing its dating app rules to let men message women first after 66% of women surveyed said they prefer men to make the first move. So there you go. Take that.
0: Especially on a dating app called Bumble.
1: Bumble. Mm. That's right.
0: What?
1: What app are you on?
0: Bumble.
1: Yeah. And number three, Nova Scotia will experience a partial solar eclipse this afternoon. The moon will cover roughly 31% of the sun at its peak in the Halifax area. The event begins around 1:54 this afternoon, reaches its maximum coverage near 3 o'clock, and then ends around 4 o'clock this afternoon. So there you go.
0: I have my glasses with me today.
1: I'm ready to go.
0: You're ready to go.
1: Ready to go.
0: Coming up at 5:50, imagine getting a tattoo this way. There's a Florida tattoo artist, so he does know what he's doing. Mm-hmm. His name is Funky Mata, and he has set a Guinness World Record by performing a self-tattoo while doing what?
1: We're going to share that with you right after Harmony next. Right now, it's Aaron Goodman and Lonely Drum.
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0: VFX 101.9. It's Parmalee. Take my name, Frankie Hollywood, and MJ. Good morning. It's 5:51. It's going to be a sunny day today. Windy this afternoon, though. High 27, 20 long parts of the coast. Humidex 30. UV index of 6 or high. At 5:51, it's clear and we're at 18 degrees.
1: Imagine getting a Guinness World Record by performing a self-tattoo while skydiving.
0: Good
1: yeah, it's
0: God.
1: Been done. A Florida tattoo artist. His name is Funky. Funky Matas. Sounds like a DJ.
0: That's right. He does. Funky. Funky
1: yeah.
0: What? I just spit on myself.
1: Marky Mark and the Funky Bunch. Okay, he did this from 15,000 feet, hitting speeds at about 120 miles an hour
0: good
1: while
0: God.
1: Plummeting toward Earth, and he tattooed the word fly onto his hand. Because apparently just surviving the skydive wasn't enough.
0: Right.
1: He even duct taped the tattoo machine to his hand so it wouldn't blow away.
0: Right.
1: His biggest concern was getting the tattoo finished before the ink froze. It was that cold. Funky already holds a record for having 273 signatures tattooed on his body, but tattooing yourself while falling from the sky. Mine would probably just say F and something else I wouldn't want on there.
0: I wonder if it's legible. I'm going to have to search this online just to see.
1: Well, he's very talented. He knows what he's doing, but
0: yeah.
1: I'd be, man, oh, man.
0: Right.
1: Yeah.
0: I'd
1: just be concerned about the fall.
0: Because it's not only the cold and the wind, there's vibration too.
1: Yes,
0: right? So
1: that
0: you're trying
1: too.
0: To hold steady and.
1: Oh my word.
0: Yeah. So
1: yeah.
0: I'm going to search this. I got to see that picture of that tattoo.
1: I do too.
0: See if it actually says. What does it say?
1: Fly. So, supposed fly. To say fly.
0: Fly.
1: Yeah. You know, it's going to say something else.
0: Yeah. The question posted online was, you have the option to delete one thing from Earth. What is it? Going to share some of the suggestions from those on Reddit with you at 6:10 this morning.
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0: Today's Country FX 101.9, Megan Maroney, 6 months later, Frankie Hollywood and MJ. Good morning. It's 6:05 Wednesday night classics tonight. The big show is on the radio starting at 6 o'clock. All the classic country music and requests and shout outs that we can take in 3 hours till 9 o'clock. The question was posted online. You have the option to delete one thing from Earth. What would that be? Going to share some of the suggestions from those on Reddit with you in 3 minutes.
1: Yeah, I love this question. First, though, Owen Rigling, Love, Hate, Love on today's Country FX 101.9.

0: Today's Country, FX 101.9 at 6:08. Frankie Hollywood and MJ, and we're in for another sunny day. A little windy this afternoon and a high today of 27.
1: So the interrupter clause was invoked yesterday. Gas and diesel are both up this morning. Gas up 6.5 cents from $1.70.5 to $1.77.0. Diesel is up 9.7 cents from $2.22.6 to $2.32.3 this morning. The question was posted online. You have the option to delete one thing from Earth. What is it? Some suggestions from Reddit, those online on Reddit. Mosquitoes came in there, cancer, Facebook, homelessness.
0: Facebook.
1: Calories. Somebody said calories.
0: Calories?
1: Yeah.
0: Well, you need calories.
1: Right. Right.
0: We'd all waste away to nothing. Wow.
1: Some suggestions.
0: Yeah. Homelessness, absolutely. Yeah. Cancer, absolutely. Yeah. Facebook, absolutely.
1: Yeah.
0: Problem is, deleting Facebook entirely just means others would spring up all over the place.
1: Exactly. It's like grass that grows where it's not supposed to sometimes.
0: My answer is hate. Hate.
1: That's a very serious answer.
0: Yeah, it is a very serious answer. And that, like, hatred towards just people and things that you just don't understand, or maybe you don't live your life that way.
1: But if we didn't have hate, how would we know what love is?
0: Mm,
1: you know, you got to have the yin and the yang, right?
0: I don't know. Owen Wrigling is the only one that can answer that question.
1: Yeah.
0: Love, hate, love.
1: My thing would be humidity. Just after all the humidity we had over the last couple of weeks, just eliminate humidity. Just get rid of it. We can still have the heat and the sunshine,
0: sure,
1: but just not the, you know, you're sitting there sweating in your t-shirt.
0: Yeah.
1: And you're not doing anything.
0: High cost of living.
1: Yeah.
0: Seriously, at least bring that down.
1: That's
0: some.
1: That's right. So what about you? What would you add to this list? Mm. Mosquitoes, cancer, Facebook, homelessness, calories. If you could eliminate something from the earth, you have the option to delete one thing from the earth, what would it be?
0: 902-420-1019.
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0: 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Don't we? Well, how many times do you think, that's it, I'm quitting my job and I'm going to let them have it and I'm going to vent out all my frustrations.
1: Wait, they'll see.
0: And then I'll slam the door on my way out. Yeah. Well, if you're going to quit your job, we actually have a much gentler suggestion.
1: We're going to share with you what that is after Tennille Towns and the last time
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0: Today's Country FX 101.9 to Neil Towns. The last time, Frankie Hollywood and MJ, good morning. It's 6:17. It's going to be a sunny day today. Windy this afternoon, though. High 27, 20 along parts of the coast. Humidex 30, UV index of 6 or high. At 6:17, it's clear and we're at 18 degrees.
1: Every job I've ever left or had to leave, I've always given plenty of notice. I've been very polite about everything, even when my internal dialogue was saying something else.
0: Screaming.
1: Yeah.
0: Blah, blah, blah.
1: There's only one job I ever walked out on, and I won't get into that right now, but there was a good reason for it. But if you kind of have that scenario in your head, how you want to quit your job, but guess what? You really don't want to burn any bridges. How about this suggestion that one guy on Reddit was talking about the fact that he wanted to tell his boss off and just leave, but no, he did something different instead in order not to burn that bridge. He decided to hand in his 2 weeks' notice by using a greeting card, and not just any greeting card. No, this is sorry for your loss.
0: That's awesome.
1: Sympathy card.
0: That is awesome.
1: Sorry for your loss.
0: Wow.
1: So he did it. He put it in the envelope, put his boss's name on it. Boss opened it up, saw the sympathy card. And underneath, a heartfelt message already printed inside, he wrote, "My last day of work will be dot, dot, dot," and gave the date.
0: Wow.
1: That's it.
0: It is. That is awesome.
1: Creative and doesn't burn any bridges that way.
0: Oh, big time.
1: That's, but kind of gets the point across,
0: oh,
1: you
0: huge.
1: Know? In other words, you're going to miss me.
0: Yeah. That is awesome. I was leaving a job one time. I was quitting, but I was starting another job. I was leaving one job to go to another job in different parts of the country. And I handed in my resignation, and the program director at the time said, "What's this?" And I said, "Well, that's my resignation. I've taken a job in Vancouver." And he said, I don't accept that. I won't accept that. And I thought to myself, how can you not accept it?
1: Tough.
0: Like, sucks to be you, dude.
1: Yeah.
0: Like, that's it. No, you can't leave. I'm not going to accept it. I don't care. I didn't know if somebody could do that or not. If they, you know.
1: Should have done better when you had the chance.
0: Exactly.
1: Right?
0: You know?
1: Exactly.
0: I might still not have stayed, but whatever, you know. So three tricks for a good night's sleep in the current heat and humidity. What are they? Apparently, these work. We're going to share them with you at 6:40 this morning.
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0: Today's Country FX 101.9, Frankie Hollywood and MJ. It's 6:36. So three tricks for a good night's sleep in the current heat and humidity. Going to share them with you in 3 minutes.
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0: Today's Country, FX 101.9 on the water. James Barker Band along with Dalton Dover at 6:39. It's 18 degrees. Oh, that sun is out. Partial eclipse starting at around 1:55 this afternoon.
1: Yep. Did you ever smell something and you didn't know where the smell was coming from, but you didn't want to mention it because you didn't know if it could be the other person in the room?
0: Oh, what are you smelling?
1: Not you. I could smell this thing and I was like, what is that? It's a pungent odor. Like, what is that? I just found out what it was.
0: What?
1: It's your eggs? It's my eggs.
0: Yeah.
1: But my eggs have like Parmesan cheese.
0: Okay.
1: I was like, oh, well, there it is.
0: Well, I could have told you it was your eggs.
1: Well, I didn't know. I was like, I hope that's not MJ.
0: I hope it's not either.
1: You know, I looked underneath. I was like, yeah, is she wearing shoes or is it her feet?
0: No, not me. No eggs over here.
1: So I was like, well, whew. Oh.
0: And it's your own eggs.
1: It's my own eggs.
0: And you know what? That Parmesan cheese, that can be strong.
1: Oh,
0: even a little sprinkle.
1: Smells like dirty feet.
0: Yeah. It's just, yeah. And don't ever heat it in the microwave if you have it on your food and you're heating that in the microwave. Parmesan cheese, almost as bad as heating tuna in the microwave.
1: I did. I went out and I heated it. And that's what it was.
0: Why.
1: I was like, what am I smelling here? Is it my breath? Like, what's going on? Anyway, it's the Parmesan cheese on the eggs. Three things for a good night's sleep in the current heat and humidity. The Red Cross says people who are having trouble sleeping at night due to the heat should, number one, try soaking their feet in cool water before bed. Will that not make you pee? Because I haven't heard that.
0: It's warm water, I think.
1: Is it warm water? Okay, but, so cool water won't. The trick lowers your body temperature and helps you relax and feel more refreshed. Number two, people can also put a pair of socks in the fridge and wear them to bed unless you suffer from chronic cold feet.
0: Mm.
1: And number three, TikTokers are cooling themselves down before bed by posting videos of themselves running their wrists under cold water.
0: I've heard of that trick, but I've never tried it. I don't know. Does that actually work or is that just... TikTok.
1: Gonna have to wait till another night where it's really hot and humid and go, hey, I'm gonna put some socks. Do all three at once.
0: Yeah.
1: See what happens.
0: Or just turn a fan on.
1: Yeah. Then there's that, the ceiling fan or the, whatever.
0: Right.
1: You know, maybe the air conditioner would
0: work. Do any of those actually work?
1: Yeah.
0: Have you ever tried any of those tricks before bed?
1: I'm thinking the cold socks might be a kind of a refreshing thing.
0: Especially if they've been in the fridge for a long time.
1: Right? Mm. Or maybe put them in the water, freeze them, then put them on. See what happens after that. You'd be cold for the whole night.
0: And you wake up with pneumonia. No, no. Hopefully not. Are you a hunter? I know a lot of you are. And Nova Scotia is making it a little easier to get your hunting license.
1: All right. Going to share more with you coming up at 6:50. Jordan Davis, I Ain't Saying, next.
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0: Today's Country FX 109, The Rec Laws, one beer away. Frankie Hollywood and MJ, good morning. It's 6:51. It's going to be a sunny day today. Windy this afternoon, high 27, 20 along parts of the coast. Humidex 30, UV index of 6 or high. At 6:51, it's clear and we're at 17 degrees. And we are giving tickets away to YQM Country Fest. We want to qualify you. Be caller number 11 after 8 o'clock this morning when you hear the cue to call. And we will qualify you to win those tickets as we give away on Friday.
1: I love it when organizations streamline things and just make it easier for all of us to access. And now the province has launched a new e-licensing pilot program through Hunt NS, allowing hunters to purchase several licenses right online. That'll include the base wildlife habitat stamp, small game for harvester license, as well as annual commercial guide licenses. Tori Rushton, our natural resources minister, says the change should make the process more convenient for both Nova Scotians and for visitors while cutting down on the old paperwork for people working in the sector. Now, if you're interested in deer or bear licenses, they are not included in the pilot because they still require physical harvest tags. I don't understand what that is, but that's okay. You probably do. Now, if you do prefer doing things the old-fashioned way, the licenses available online can still be purchased in person. But again, just a little easier if that's something that you're doing.
0: I know a lot of people that are hunters. I'm not a hunter, but to be part of the crew back in the day, I did go take the hunter safety course like everybody else did. And, you know, I used to walk through the woods with a gun, but I never, ever hunted anything. I was just out for a stroll.
1: No, I couldn't either. I remember one time I was a little kid. I've told this story before. I was a little kid. I think I was maybe seven or eight at the most. And I was hunting with my dad in the woods. And he was like, well, time for me to go get the truck. And it was middle of the woods.
0: Right.
1: And he left the gun with me. And I was so terrified. I'm in the middle of the woods waiting for my dad to come back with the truck.
0: Yeah.
1: Let me tell you, I think it was the long

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0: Everything you need to know for Steel Wheels Motor Museum, 66 Otter Lake Court in Bears Lake.
1: The music that united a nation. The Fabulously Rich brings the spirit of the tragically hip back to life at Steel Wheels Motor Museum. A three-hour tribute show honoring the 10th anniversary of the hip's final concert. Thursday, August 20th at 7. It defined a generation. An iconic Canadian moment. Tickets start at $49 on Eventbrite. The Fabulously Rich. Steel Wheels Motor Museum. 66 Otter Lake Court, Bears Lake.
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3: Good morning. The Houston government will soon be offering enhanced supports for Nova Scotians on income assistance who are able to work. Beginning in September, about 1,100 work-ready income assistance recipients will be referred to Nova Scotia Works, which provides free employment supports in more than 50 communities around the province. The government says the move is designed to reduce stigma, make it easier for people to find jobs and training. Those who need more support before entering the workforce will continue to get help through community-based service providers. Ottawa will soon be offering to buy back licenses from wild oyster harvesters in the Maritimes. The federal buyback program that will open to applications next month will offer up to $40,000 for oyster fishers in Nova Scotia, PEI, and New Brunswick to give up their licenses. Ottawa's committed up to $6 million for this one-time program to assist harvesters who have seen oyster stocks decimated by the spread of the MSX and dermo oyster diseases. Anyone who gives up their license for payment will do so permanently and will be barred from getting another license to harvest oysters for 10 years. More than 20,000 people remain under evacuation orders in B.C. as the wildfires continue to rage. Over 100 fires are burning, which prompted the B.C. government to declare a province-wide state of emergency. The most worrisome still the Bald Range fire that exploded near Summerland and Peachland in the Okanagan and claimed the life of an 80-year-old woman who died while fleeing the flames with her family. The mayor of Summerside has warned residents to prepare for what's gone, as a yet unconfirmed number of homes have been lost, but it'll likely be in the hundreds. Officials also say 50,000 animals have been affected when their owners got evacuation orders and had to race to safety. Not only pets left behind, but livestock on farms and ranches. That doesn't include the wild animals. And reinforcements have been arriving in the province from Mexico and Central America. Officials are also warning residents to brace themselves for more fires breaking out in the hot, dry weather. In sports baseball action, Blue Jays beat the Red Sox 5-3 in Toronto, the Yankees down the Mariners 4-1 in the Bronx. Now you're up to date. I'm Daryl Good.
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4: Yeah, we're off to a very nice start today. Lots of sunshine. It'll get windy this afternoon with a high of 27, 20 along the coast and humidex 30. Tonight will be clear with winds becoming lighter, a low of 14. Then tomorrow it's going to be cloudy, slight chance of shower late in the afternoon. Also a risk of a thunder shower and a high of 26, humidex 31. At 7:04, 19 degrees.
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0: couple of weeks, if you're going to YQM Country Fest, you're going to be able to hear him do that live on stage. Post Malone's going to be there. Will Blake Shelton be there? Because he's the other half of that song. But now that Blake Shelton is not doing the voice, I saw him in an interview and he says he has more time to do things now, spend on the farm. And who knows? He might show up because...
1: Wouldn't that be fun?
0: Well, Gwen Stefani shows up when he's on location.
1: That would
0: when
1: be
0: he's
1: so awesome.
0: In concert, right? So who knows? I mean, hey, good morning. It's 7:07. It's Frankie Hollywood and MJ. She is considered the luckiest woman on the earth. A person with her kind of luck would only happen once every quadrillion years.
1: Wow.
0: How much luck does she have? We're going to share that with you in 3 minutes.
1: After Morgan Griffiths and Bourbon on today's Country FX 101.9.

0: 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You're listening to the Frankie Hollywood and MJ Show. Got to be a nice day. Good viewing for our partial eclipse. We're getting about 39% in terms of that. It'll get windy this afternoon and a nice high of 27.
1: So we only have two more Fridays to give away YQM Country Fest tickets. This Friday is one of them, next Friday, and then it's the following weekend after that. So we want to qualify you this morning after 8 o'clock. Be caller number 11 when you hear the cue to call, and we will qualify you to win those tickets that we give away this coming Friday. She is considered the luckiest woman on earth. A few years ago, Harper's Magazine had a fascinating story about a woman named Joan R. Ginther, known as the luckiest woman in the world. Now, to earn that label, Joan won the lottery 4 times. She didn't win any measly $20 or $30 payouts either. She hit multiple million-dollar payouts each time. First, wow, in 1993, she won $5.4 million. In 2006, she won $2 million. Then 2 years later, $3 million. And finally, in the spring of 2010, she hit $10 million.
0: Oh, man.
1: That jackpot. So
0: slow down, Joan.
1: Right?
0: Now, share a little bit.
1: Now, the odds of this happening, 1 in 18 septillion. Now, to put that into perspective, there are 3.2 septillion grains of sand in the entire Earth. So
0: there's something going on. She's got to have some kind of psychic ability.
1: That's just crazy luck.
0: Like, she must.
1: There's something else going on.
0: There's something else going on.
1: A person with Joan Ginther's kind of luck would only happen once every quadrillion years. So when it comes to winning stuff, how lucky have you been? What did you win? What was the biggest thing you won ever? Was it money? Was it something else? You know, there was this woman I knew out in Winnipeg, and she would go to these... They're out there. They're called socials. It's to raise money for the bride and the groom. They have it before the actual wedding, and they have prizes.
0: Okay.
1: Mm-hmm. And every time she would go, she would win the big screen TV. Every time she had
0: every
1: like
0: single time
1: 10 big screen TVs.
0: How does that happen?
1: I have no idea.
0: Is that just luck, or is there something else going on?
1: Well, I don't know if there was or if there wasn't. But I mean, it's a silent auction, so how would you work that? I mean, every time she would win the big screen TV. So when it comes to winning stuff, how lucky have you been? What did you win? What's the biggest thing?
0: 902-420-1019.
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0: Today's Country FX, 101.9 Rock My World, Brooks and Dunn, 717. It's Frankie Hollywood and MJ. I have never watched this show, but a lot of people must love it because Canadians were finally getting our chance to find true love through a wall.
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0: today's Country FX 1019, Kane Brown and Woman, Frankie Hollywood and MJ. Good morning. It's 720. It's going to be a sunny day today. Windy this afternoon. High 27, 20 along parts of the coast. Humidex 30, UV index of 6 or high at 720 in the sunshine. We're at 17 degrees and the interrupter clause was invoked yesterday. Gas and diesel are both up this morning. Gas up 6.5 cents from $1.70.5 to $1.77.0, and diesel is up 9.7 cents from $2.22.6 to $2.32.3.
1: Okay, I don't really watch a lot of reality shows. Frankie, what's the one you watch? Temptation Island or Love Island?
0: Love Island.
1: I know.
0: Casa More.
1: I just wanted to get you to say it.
0: Love Island.
1: Love Island. Yeah. Okay, well, Canadians, we're finally getting a chance to find true love, this time through a wall. This reality show, and maybe you have watched it already, is called Love is Blind.
0: Okay.
1: Now, the premise is that single men and women date each other from separate pods. You don't see each other at all.
0: Oh.
1: So you talk through a wall without ever seeing each other. And if you fall in love, you have to get engaged before you actually get to meet face to face.
0: No way.
1: It's just part of the rules of the show. Now, the original U.S. version launched in 2020 and became a massive hit, spawning versions around the world. So now Canada is getting one of its own.
0: Hmm.
1: Casting is officially open, with a Canadian edition being produced by the same company behind Big Brother Canada. We don't know who will be hosting this, but hey, if you're interested, go sign up.
0: That's kind of a unique set of circumstances.
1: Would you do that? Would you be able to do that, though? Like, date somebody not knowing what they look like? Yeah, that's a tough one.
0: Right?
1: I think you would probably likely end up really good friends.
0: Probably, yeah.
1: But then if you do find each other attractive, then it could go from there.
0: Right, and that's one of the number one things, is you find somebody attractive,
1: yeah,
0: and then you approach them, and if you don't connect, then you don't connect.
1: But I find I have the most chemistry with people that I'm actually can get close to. Like, you kind of feel that chemistry, that energy between you.
0: Yeah.
1: Don't you?
0: Exactly.
1: Yeah.
0: But the first thing is, when you look at somebody, is the attraction. You like how they look,
1: right?
0: And then you're like, okay, so it's fine, but I think, you know, there could be some broken hearts on this side of things.
1: You know? Either way, if you love the show, Love is Blind, now coming to Canada.
0: Are they going to have a really cool theme music like Love Island, though? Because Love Island, oh yeah, when this starts, you know, there's some sketchy stuff going to go down.
1: Not as good as Game of, not as good as Game of Thrones, but okay. Yeah. Which is more my speed.
0: Yeah. All right, we're doing Brainbuster, powered by Artisan Roofing, delivering the quality of excellence one home at a time. You're going to get the bragging rights and one of her genius certificates if you can come up with the correct answer to our Brainbuster question.
1: All right, 20% of people would give this up to have a stress-free day. What would they give up?
0: Absolutely.
1: Oh, well, giving this up for the day would make you a little less stressed, I think.
0: Probably, yeah.
1: Sure.
0: Guaranteed, you know, a little more attention to other things, too. What do you think it is? 902-420-1019.
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3: Good morning. The man charged with making bomb threats against the U.S. consulate at Purdy's Wharf appeared in court yesterday via video link. 54-year-old Ali Azakaro is charged with uttering threats and public mischief. He had an Arabic translator but told the judge he would prefer one who speaks Farsi, the language of Iran. At one point, Azakaro said through the interpreter that he wanted to present evidence showing the racism he's witnessed, but said he didn't have the documents with him. He also spoke about leaving the Islamic religion, according to CBC, and that if he were in an Islamic state, he'd be sentenced to death. The judge set a bail hearing for today. Well, after a break for the last week or so, prices are climbing back up at the pumps. The Nova Scotia Energy Board raised regular self-serve prices by 6.5 cents a litre overnight to a minimum $1.77 in Halifax, premium $1.85.3. Diesel jumped even more by 9.3 cents to $2.29.3. The Speaker of the Legislature has banned 36 people from entering Province House. This is in connection with that boisterous demonstration in March, which saw protesters singing in the gallery, jeering MLAs, and blocking vehicles from leaving the legislature grounds. Notices are now being delivered to those affected. One of them is Christine Saunier, who tells CBC that to her this is about silencing those who ask questions, who are trying to hold the government to account. Speaker Danielle Barkhouse says in a statement the nature and motivation for interrupting legislative proceedings is immaterial. The only issue is that proceedings were interrupted, and for that, there should be consequences. A former Toronto flight attendant pleaded guilty to posing as a commercial pilot to get hundreds of free flights from three U.S. airlines. 34-year-old Dallas Pokornik used a forged pilot ID card to access employee travel benefits in more than 200 flights between 2020 and 2024. According to the Associated Press, his scheme came to an end in October 24 when his ID was flagged in Panama. He was arrested there and sent back to the U.S. to face wire fraud charges. The Toronto-based airline where he previously worked has not been identified. In sports on the diamonds, Blue Jays had a 5-3 win against the Red Sox. Yankees beat Seattle 4-1. Now you're up to date. I'm Daryl Good.
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5: Oh, we're in for a gorgeous day. Don't forget that partial solar eclipse starting close to 2 o'clock this afternoon. Lots of sunshine. Windy, a high of 27. Humidex 30. Tonight will be clear. Winds becoming lighter, a low of 14. Then tomorrow, cloudy, slight chance of showers. And along with that, a risk of a thundershower. A high of 26 and humidex 31. It's 7:33 and 18 degrees.
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0: All right, I gotta watch how I say this. A company called Menagerie is selling lingerie for men.
1: Ah,
0: it's called Menagerie.
1: Okay. It's not the other men.
0: No. Menagerie is selling lingerie for men. We're going to share with you what their lingerie line consists of in 3 minutes.
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1: So Wednesday Night Classics tonight, classic country music and shout outs and requests and fun and just a overall good time. 6 until 9 tonight. Get in your hot tub, get in your shed, shed party, whatever.
0: Hey, and then, speaking of hot tub.
1: That's it. A company called Menagerie. Selling lingerie for
0: lingerie
1: men.
0: Lingerie for men. It's not the other,
1: that's right.
0: The other use of the word.
1: Right. Their line includes silk boxers, lacy pajamas, and other silky underwear. Low-rise briefs sell for $69, while lacy biker shorts go for $89. Most of the underwear is sold out, actually.
0: Oh, so, no kidding.
1: A lot of people buying the Menagerie.
0: First of all, I absolutely love this. You know, honestly, I think this is a great idea and a good market for it, too. But honestly, $89 for lacy boxer shorts. My bike shorts cost less than that. And they're actual bike shorts.
1: Maybe there's some lacy bike shorts on there too. I never checked it out. I'm going to have to check out the website to see.
0: Yeah, I'd love that. And then you have to model them too.
1: Really? you would be stunned if I walked in a pair of Menagerie silk boxers with the lacy on the back.
0: Yeah, the only thing is I don't think you can afford them. But
1: that's right. It's the only thing that's stopping me right now is not even being able to afford it.
0: I do. I do love this idea, though. Silk boxers, I think those would be amazing.
1: I don't know. You know what? I don't know. Would that feel? Does that feel different? I've never had silk boxers before.
0: Silk is a nice feeling.
1: That's slidey. Yeah. Everything is slidey. Everything can just slip out.
0: Well, you
1: know
0: what? Slick feel. It's slick.
1: A little slip of the tongue there.
0: Okay. I think I'm fired. Frankie, it's been so fun working with you.
1: You need a moment.
0: The last 7 years. I'll just see myself out. All right.
1: Okay. We're doing the Brain Buster powered by Artisan Roofing, delivering the quality of excellence one home at a time. Now, you're going to get the bragging rights and one of our genius certificates if you can come up with the correct answer to our Brain Buster question. I thought this was going to be a lot easier than it is, actually.
0: Okay. I would have no problem giving this up for a day. 20% of people would give this up to have a stress-free day. What is it?
1: What do you think causes the most stress? Think about things that cause the most stress.
0: Not your job. This is 20% of people.
1: That's right. Has to do with your phone, too. So there you go. There's the big hint. Big hint. 902-420-1019 for your answer for the Brain Buster this morning.
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0: Today's Country FX 1019, Madeline Merlot is Slide with Frankie Hollywood and MJ 751. It's going to be a sunny day today. Windy this afternoon, high 27, 20 along parts of the coast. Humidex 30, UV index of 6 or high. At 751 in the sunshine, we're at 17 degrees.
1: So exciting, and all the best to everybody taking part in one of Nova Scotia's biggest sailing events. It starts today, Atlantic Yacht Sales Chester Race Week. It's underway, bringing 4 days of racing and festivities to the area right on the water of Mahone Bay. 137 boats will be competing across five different race courses around Chester Harbor and the surrounding islands. Organizers say there's something for everyone. Highly competitive racing featuring World Cup athletes and Olympians.
0: Nice.
1: Right to newcomers who just want to get out and experience the sport. And you don't need a boat to enjoy Race Week. Lots of places you can be on the shore and enjoy it. Community events too, like the Mum Market. That's going to be in Chester Parade Square. Mm-hmm. Live music at the Yacht Club every afternoon. Live bands every night. Organizers say Race Week is ultimately about bringing people together, both on the water and off, in one of the most beautiful places on the entire planet, that is Chester. Now, by the way, a big high five too to Hubbard's Schooner Race Week. That wrapped up last weekend. That was a lot of fun too. And the boats were just gorgeous.
0: Well, Hubbard's is in Chester, the place to be the last couple of weeks, right? I mean, the party's there. The FX 1019 Vogue Optical Web poll for yesterday. How do you think Mark Carney is doing negotiating with the United States government? What won the vote? Terrible. 70%. Good came in second. Okay came in third.
1: Okay, that might change on Monday. Isn't there something big going down Monday?
0: Yeah.
1: Okay, but I'll leave that to the newsroom.
0: Yeah.
1: Thanks.
0: There you go. So very good. Came in last place.
1: Okay.
0: 6%.
1: All right.
0: That's it.
1: Yeah. Today's question, do you think Canada has one of the best healthcare systems in the world?
0: Well, according to the 2025 CEO World Healthcare Index, Taiwan once again ranks as the country with the best healthcare in the world, maintaining its top position with an overall score of 78.72. South Korea in second place, 77.7. Australia third, 74%. And Canada came in fourth with 71%.
1: Well,
0: so we're doing very well.
1: I think that's excellent.
0: Yeah.
1: Yes. So I'm going to say yes on this one. How about you? FX1019.ca.
0: All right, we're doing the Brain Buster. We want to give you those bragging rights. We want to give you that genius certificate. No takers for the bragging rights or the genius certificate so far. The Brain Buster is powered by Artisan Roofing, delivering the quality of excellence one home at a time. What is the correct answer?
1: All right, 20% of people say they would give this up to have a stress-free day. What is it?
0: It's got something to do with your phone. What is your answer?
2: Is it your phone?
0: Well, it has to do with your phone. It's not, not your phone.
1: You got to be really specific.
0: Yeah.
2: Texting?
0: No, that's not it.
1: Nope. No, good answer though. Thanks. FX 1019. Hi, what's your guess?
3: Email?
0: Not email, no.
1: No. Thank you though.
0: Good morning, FX 1019. What's your answer for the Brain Buster?
4: Hi, is it social media?
0: Okay, but more specific, what type of social media? Which one?
4: Instagram?
1: No.
0: Not Instagram, no.
4: Oh, it's TikTok.
1: Yay! You're so smart today. 20% of people would give up TikTok to have a stress-free day.
0: Are you on TikTok?
4: I have not.
0: And that's why you're stress-free.
1: You know what? I am on TikTok, and I enjoy it for the most part, but I do find sometimes, man, you can get on there for too long, and then you're just filling your head with garbage.
0: That's right.
1: Yeah.
0: What is your name?
4: Sam.
0: All right, Sam, you're going to get the bragging rights and that junior certificate this morning because you got the correct answer to our Brain Buster.
4: Thank you.
0: All right, let's get her done.
1: Yeah, coming up to 7:55. Time for the 7:55 high five.
0: Hands in the air. Turn to the person close to you.
1: On the count of 3, 2, 1.
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1: All right, our traffic's a little bit slow coming in a lot of areas. A lot of that is due to construction, but I am seeing quite a slowdown on Portland Street. So again, just watch for that. Let us know what else you see in traffic at 902-420-1019.

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3: Good morning. The Houston government will soon be offering enhanced supports for Nova Scotians on income assistance who are able to work. Beginning in September, about 1,100 work-ready income assistance recipients will be referred to Nova Scotia Works, which provides free employment supports in more than 50 communities around the province. The government says the move is designed to reduce stigma, make it easier for people to find jobs and training. Those who need more support before entering the workforce will continue to get help through community-based service providers. Ottawa will soon be offering to buy back licenses from wild oyster harvesters in the Maritimes. The federal buyback program that will open to applications next month will offer up to $40,000 for oyster fishers in Nova Scotia, PEI, and New Brunswick to give up their licenses. Ottawa's committed up to $6 million for this one-time program to assist harvesters who have seen oyster stocks decimated by the spread of the MSX and dermo oyster diseases. Anyone who gives up their license for payment will do so permanently and will be barred from getting another license to harvest oysters for 10 years. More than 20,000 people remain under evacuation orders in BC as the wildfires continue to rage. Over 100 fires are burning, which prompted the BC government to declare a province-wide state of emergency. The most worrisome still the bald rage.

0: Fire that exploded near Summerland and Peachland in the Okanagan and claimed the life of an 80-year-old woman who died while fleeing the flames with her family. The mayor of Summerside has warned residents to prepare for what's gone, as a yet unconfirmed number of homes have been lost, but it'll likely be in the hundreds. Officials also say 50,000 animals have been affected when their owners got evacuation orders and had to race to safety. Not only pets left behind, but livestock on farms and ranches. That doesn't include the wild animals. And reinforcements have been arriving in the province from Mexico and Central America. Officials are also warning residents to brace themselves for more fires breaking out in the hot, dry weather. In sports baseball action, Blue Jays beat the Red Sox 5-3 in Toronto. The Yankees down the Mariners 4-1 in the Bronx. Now you're up to date. I'm Daryl Good.
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5: Yeah, it's going to be a gorgeous day today. A little wind by this afternoon and a high of 27, 20 along parts of the coast. Humidex 30 and a high UV index. Tonight will be clear. Winds becoming lighter, a low of 14. Tomorrow, starting off cloudy, slight chance of showers, a high of 26 and a humidex of 31. At 8:03, it is 18 degrees.
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0: X-109, Josh Ross, single again, Frankie Hollywood, and MJ. Good morning, it's 8:10. Before we get to the YQM qualifying, I got to send a shout out to Victoria Seymour, who is my hair person at Hair Devotion at 72 Gary Martin Drive. I was there yesterday, and she goes, we're going to have to start booking you for 3 weeks instead of four because your hair grows so fast. I couldn't believe it. She said, you have a whole head of hair, and I just cut it like 4 weeks ago. So,
1: well, I was going to say, I think that's the closest shave I've ever seen you sport, is what you're sporting this morning.
0: Give it a little extra clothes.
1: Is there any left?
0: No, right at the very bottom. It's pretty tight.
1: End of day today, it'll all grow back.
0: Right. I'll have a full head of hair by 6 o'clock.
1: That was a good call, Victoria.
0: All right, we want to qualify you to win a couple of tickets to YQM Country Fest in Dieppe, New Brunswick, the biggest country party, the biggest end-of-summer party. And there's only two Fridays left where we're going to give away tickets.
1: Yeah, this Friday and next Friday, but you have to qualify in order to win those Friday tickets.
0: That's it. What is your name?
2: It's Joanne.
0: Joanne! Caller number 11!
2: No way!
0: Yeah!
1: Joanne, you've just qualified to win those tickets on Friday for YQM Country Fest.
2: Oh, great. Thank you so much for the try.
0: Well, who are you going to take with you if you do win?
2: I think my friend Glenda might like to come.
0: So why? Why are you going to take Glenda?
2: Oh, she's just a blast, and she knows how to lawn dance.
1: Well, there's a whole lot of dancing going on during YQN Country Fest. That's a guarantee.
2: I'm very excited. Thank you for the try, guys.
0: Right on. Well, we could be calling you back Friday morning, so have your ringer on loud.
2: Okay, I will.
0: And if you didn't get through this morning, then tomorrow morning we could be qualifying you.
1: Coming up on MJ's Heroes at 8:20, shining a spotlight on Spring Hill this morning, a group of volunteers making sure their communities, veterans, are never forgotten.
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1: Today's Country FX 109, Dan and Shay say so, Frankie Hollywood and MJ, and it's time. Is it a bird?
2: No.
1: A plane?
2: No.
1: It's MJ's hero.
2: Ah, that's perfect, Frankie. Thank you, because today's MJ's hero is going out to a whole group of volunteers in Spring Hill, making sure their community's veterans are never forgotten. There's a new memorial bench, and it's been unveiled beside the town cenotaph. It features a plaque with the names and photographs of veterans honored through Spring Hill's Veterans Banner program. This program began in 2020, all thanks to the vision of Allison Rolfe. Allison believed local veterans deserve to be recognized in a visible and lasting way. Now, she has since sadly passed away, but the committee continues the work she started. And the numbers really put Spring Hill's contribution into perspective. 500 residents enlisted during the First World and during the Second World War. Nearly one in every six people in the community wore a uniform. 54 made the ultimate sacrifice.
1: Wow.
2: So the committee says the goal is to make sure these names remain more than names. They remain stories, families, and legacies.
1: All right, if you have something or somebody that should be noted as an MJ's hero, you can contact MJ directly.
2: Yes, send along your nominations. They come in through our website, fx1019.ca.
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4: Good morning. The man charged with making bomb threats against the U.S. consulate at Purdy's Wharf appeared in court yesterday via video link. 54-year-old Ali Azakaro is charged with uttering threats and public mischief. He had an Arabic translator but told the judge he would prefer one who speaks Farsi, the language of Iran. At one point, Azakaro said through the interpreter that he wanted to present evidence showing the racism he's witnessed, but said he didn't have the documents with him. He also spoke about leaving the Islamic religion, according to CBC, and that if he were in an Islamic state, he'd be sentenced to death. The judge set a bail hearing for today. Well, after a break for the last week or so, prices are climbing back up at the pumps. The Nova Scotia Energy Board raised regular self-serve prices by 6.5 cents a litre overnight to a minimum $1.77 in Halifax, premium $1.85.3. Diesel jumped even more by 9.3 cents to $2.29.3. The Speaker of the Legislature has banned 36 people from entering Province House. This is in connection with that boisterous demonstration in March, which saw protesters singing in the gallery, jeering MLAs, and blocking vehicles from leaving the legislature grounds. Notices are now being delivered to those affected. One of them is Christine Saunier, who tells CBC that to her this is about silencing those who ask questions, who are trying to hold the government to account. Speaker Danielle Barkhouse says in a statement the nature and motivation for interrupting legislative proceedings is immaterial. The only issue is that proceedings were interrupted, and for that, there should be consequences. A former Toronto flight attendant pleaded guilty to posing as a commercial pilot to get hundreds of free flights from three U.S. airlines. 34-year-old Dallas Pokornik used a forged pilot ID card to access employee travel benefits in more than 200 flights between 2020 and 2024. According to the Associated Press, his scheme came to an end in October 24 when his ID was flagged in Panama. He was arrested there and sent back to the U.S. to face wire fraud charges. The Toronto-based airline where he previously worked has not been identified. In sports on the diamonds, Blue Jays had a 5-3 win against the Red Sox. Yankees beat Seattle 4-1. Now you're up to date. I'm Daryl Good.
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8: Yeah, just a quick heads up. There has been a collision reported getting onto the McKay Bridge. Just before that, once you're past the Windsor Street Exchange, there's a lot of slowdowns going on there. A lot of sunshine, though, in the sky. Windy this afternoon. A high of 27, 20 along the coast. Humidex 30. Tonight will be clear. Winds becoming lighter and a low of 14. Then tomorrow's going to be cloudy. Slight chance of showers late in the afternoon with the risk of a thundershower. High 26. It's 8:32 and 19 degrees.
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0: It's 8:34, Frankie Hollywood and MJ. Did you know that we can now eat more of the watermelon than just the juicy red part? It's now been approved by the experts that we can eat the rind, the skin of the watermelon. I never tried it. I don't even know it tastes good. Anyway, we're going to share more on this with you right after Bailey Zimmerman.
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0: X1019 with Bailey Zimmerman and Chevy Silverado. Frankie Hollywood and MJ 838. It is 18 degrees. That's quite a slowdown now. Coming in to the Windsor Street Exchange, there is a collision. So again, coming in from Bedford Highway, especially just starting to back up there. Also on Joe Howe Drive.
1: The Wednesday Night Classic Show on the radio tonight. It is Wednesday. That means as of 6 o'clock, we play all classic country music, take all the classic country music shout outs and requests right through until 9 o'clock tonight. 3 hours of solid party. Did you know that we can eat more of the watermelon than just the juicy red part now? It's been approved by the experts that we can now eat the rind. I've never eaten the rind. I just know it's hard. And,
0: okay.
1: You know, an official nutrition profile for watermelon rind has now been added to our food profile. A third of a cup serving has just 10 calories plus 1 gram of fiber, 140 milligrams of potassium, and 4 milligrams of vitamin C. The rind can be blended into smoothies, shredded into slaws, pickled, or tossed into stir fries. So the next time you eat watermelon, maybe try the rind.
0: No thanks. No thanks. I'll eat the good stuff. You can eat the packaging.
1: You're right? Doesn't matter how good for you it is. It's sometimes it just tastes bad. It's like eating the peeling of the orange. The orange has tons. The peel.
0: What are we doing next? Throwing banana peels into the air fryer?
1: See, there's the
0: come
1: thing.
0: On.
1: You know, ever try to eat a banana peel? It doesn't taste very good. It's got lots of stuff in it, but good God. You need stuff to sweeten it.
0: I'll stick with the good stuff. Thanks. But interesting, though, that you can do this.
1: It's all there, right?
0: But
1: instead of peeling it, throw it all in the blender.
0: Why not? I'll leave it in the compost for the bears.
1: That's right. Yeah, they'll benefit from it.
0: And just enough watermelon on it, too.
1: That's it.
0: For them for a treat. Knuckleheads in the news coming up. Well, two women in Moscow, they missed their flight. And decided there's only one logical thing to do. But just remember, they aren't logical. They're knuckleheads.
1: All right. Share that with you at 850. It's James Barker Band. You didn't hear from me. Next.
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0: today's Country FX 101.9, Lainey Wilson and John Mayer. That's Phone, Keys, Wallet, Frankie Hollywood, and MJ. It's 8:49. It's going to be a sunny day today. All day, windy this afternoon, high 27. 20 along parts of the coast, UV index 30, UV index of 6 or high. At 8:49 in the sunshine, we are 18 degrees.
1: Bad boys, what you gonna do? What you gonna do when they come for you?
2: Those knuckleheads in the news going to Moscow today, and two women are the knuckleheads. They missed their flight and decided, well, there's only one logical thing to do. Run onto the tarmac and chase down the plane.
0: Of course. Of course.
2: And get this, they were both wearing high heels.
0: Oh, wow.
2: Two women at Moscow's International Airport missed their flight, and most of us would head to the airline counter and figure out what our next move is. Not these two. No, they ran right out onto the tarmac, started chasing after their plane as it was taxiing away. Mm-hmm. And did I mention, in high heels.
0: Wow.
2: Airport personnel alerted ground control, and the women were escorted back to the terminal and detained for violating security protocols.
1: Bad boys,
0: okay, number one, very impressive in high heels. That is impressive. That's impressive work right there. But number two, I mean, you kind of got to suck it up if you miss your flight and it's already taxiing out onto the runway. There's not a lot you can do about that. In high heels, yeah, very impressive. The FX 109 Vogue Optical Web Poll for yesterday. How do you think Mark Carney is doing negotiating with the United States government? There is four options here. Terrible won the vote at 70% after that. Second place, good. Third place, okay.
2: All right. Do you think Canada has one of the best healthcare systems in the world? Yeah. Mm-hmm. We ranked fourth place,
0: that's
2: according
0: right,
2: to the 2025 CEO World Healthcare Index. But how do you feel? Your options are yes or no.
0: Love to know your vote, and you can do that on our website, fx1019.ca.
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2: All right, so there was an earlier collision getting through the Windsor Street Exchange. Before you get on to the Barrington Street and the McKay Bridge, both of them are really slow going right now, both of those off-ramps. If you do see anything else, or maybe you're there, let us know what's going on. 902-420-1019.
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2: 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It's Clay Walker. And rumor has it
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0: Today's Country FX 101.9, ending off the 90s at 9. It's John Anderson and Money in the Bank with Frankie Hollywood and MJ.
1: Oh, so nice to have the sun out this morning. And don't forget the partial solar eclipse taking place about 1:55 is when it's going to start. It'll reach the peak about 3 o'clock, and then 4, it'll be pretty much all said and done. So if you do see the darkening of the sky a little later on this afternoon, that's what's going on. Make sure you have your eclipse glasses, if you have them, in order to watch that. So again, about 39% here in Halifax.
0: So it's going to be a sliver of the sun.
1: Yeah, all of Nova Scotia is going to see some of this partial eclipse. Other parts like Greenland, that's where you're going to get total eclipse.
0: Total darkness for Greenland in the middle of the afternoon. It's Jordan Davis, Why My World Spins Around, next.
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1: Frankie Hollywood and MJ Josh Stumpf coming up. Tucker Wetmore is next. Right now, Stephen Lee Olsen, Raised by a Good Time.
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0: 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Josh Stump, Johnny Walker, back to me.
1: Frankie Hollywood and MJ. The Red Claw is coming up. Luke Holmes next, right now it's Riley Green. Think as you drunk.
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0: 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The Rec Laws Feels Like That with Frankie Hollywood and MJ.
1: Hey, all the best to everybody taking part in Chester Race Week. That is getting underway today, and lots of places to watch it, too. You don't. One thing I love about Chester Race Week, you don't need a boat to enjoy it.
0: Right?
1: Yeah, it gets underway along the waters of Mahone Bay, and that starts today. And Hubbard's Schooner Race Week, that just wrapped up last week. That was very exciting. Mm-hmm. And lots of other things, too, that are happening, not just the races, but also a mom market at Chester Parade Square, live music at the Yacht Club every afternoon, live bands every night. This is bringing in World Cup athletes and Olympians, right through to newcomers to the sport who just want to experience it. Chester Race Week getting underway today in Chester Harbor.
0: And it's going to be the perfect day for it because the sun is shining. It's going to be warm and it's going to be a little windy today. So it's going to be
1: even better.
0: Perfect day for it, right? Mm-hmm. Jelly Roll and Heart of Stone next.
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6: Mainly sunny this afternoon, a high of 27 for tonight. Clear skies, a low of 14 overnight. Thursday, increasing cloudiness with a chance of showers and a risk of thunder showers in the afternoon tomorrow. High on Thursday of 26. And for Friday, cloudy with a chance of showers and a high of 23.
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15: Mainly sunny this afternoon, a high of 27 for tonight. Clear skies, a low of 14 overnight. Thursday, increasing cloudiness with a chance of showers and a risk of thunder showers in the afternoon tomorrow. High on Thursday of 26. And for Friday, cloudy with a chance of showers and a high of 23.

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4: Mainly sunny this afternoon, a high of 27. For tonight, clear skies, a low of 14 overnight. Thursday, increasing cloudiness with a chance of showers and a risk of thunder showers in the afternoon tomorrow. High on Thursday of 26. And for Friday, cloudy with a chance of showers and a high of 23.

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0: George Burge and Luke Bryan, Ride, Ride, Ride. Today's Country FX 101.9. Happy Wednesday. It is me, Lexi, hanging out with you today, keeping you company. And at 2:17, I want to remind you that there's still time for you to get your votes in for today's Vogue Optical web poll question of the day. Do you think Canada has one of the best healthcare systems in the world? Yes or no? 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The rest of you say no. FX1019.ca is where you can cast your vote. 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But if you do want to have a little chit chat about it, say a little bit more about it, you can take it over to our Facebook page. We are going to be hearing a little bit from Morgan Griffiths. Just being me up next.
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2: How far would you travel for a first date? 61% of single people won't travel more than 30 minutes for a first date. 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
2: If she looks like Halle Berry, I'm going 3 hours. I'll drive 3 hours. I'll go to Cape Breton. When I was living in Thunder Bay, Ontario, I was dating a girl and she lived in Portage la Prairie, Manitoba.
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3: Did she look like Margot Robbie?
2: 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Yeah. Slim Pickens back in the day.
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It's 2:26. We've got Jelly Roll coming up, but first, here's Tay Bay. Happened on a Saturday night.

0: Owen Riegling, Tail Light This Town on today's Country FX 101.9. It is Wednesday, which means Wednesday Night Classics are coming up tonight. So this is an early reminder to get your requests in. You can send us a DM on Facebook. That's usually the easiest way. You can call, text, leave a voicemail, and let us know what song you're looking to hear tonight on Wednesday Night Classics. And Frankie Hollywood will do his best to get your requests played for you tonight. We've got John Party on the way, but first, we're going to take a peek at the weather. That's up next.
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0: Well, it's been a beautiful day out there today. Mainly sunshine, windy, 527, Humidex making it feel hotter. Clear night for tonight with a low of 14 overnight. Tomorrow, the clouds are going to roll in. Chance of showers in the afternoon, risk of a thunder shower, and a high of 26. And Friday, cloudy, chance of showers and a high of 23. It is 2:38, sitting at 27, feeling more like 29.
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1: 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It is 2:48. Beautiful, beautiful day out there. We are going to be hearing shortly from Tennille Arts, Somebody Like That. That's coming up next.
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0: Valley Fools on today's Country FX 101.9. It is 3:17. Happy Wednesday. Yesterday we talked about marshmallows. Now let's talk today about breakfast. So what I shared over on FX 101.9 on Facebook and Instagram is basically it's just a list of coffee, toast, bacon, and eggs doneness, or in coffee sense, how much milk, I guess. And I gotta say that if anybody drinks their coffee like F, I might be silently judging. Same with the people that eat their toast at level 6. I have some questions for you. just some questions. I just want to talk. But no, seriously, I don't judge either way. People like what they like. But if you want to know what I'm talking about, head over to our socials, FX1019 on Facebook and Instagram. I am a C3C4.
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2: So you've heard of a walk-a-thon and a dance-a-thon and possibly a read-a-thon. 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

0: Cameron Wickham, Quitter, Today's Country, FX 1019. It is 3:39, and we are talking about our breakfast habits, in particular, our choices on how we like our breakfast items done. So we've got coffee, toast, bacon, and boiled eggs, specifically boiled eggs, for this one. And so far, it's funny to see how different everybody is. It's kind of cool to see how everybody prefers their coffee and their food items. There's a couple people online who said that they don't drink coffee at all. There's a couple people who are very much black coffee drinkers, and no matter how hard I try, no matter how much I love coffee, I still can't get to that point. But, yeah, it's just interesting to see the different preferences. So go join in the conversation. Let's have a little fun today on Wednesday afternoon. 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
0: Well, we're expecting a clear night for tonight, a low of 16 overnight. Tomorrow, increasing cloudiness and a high of 25. And cloudy for Friday, chance of showers and a high of 23. It is 3:43, sitting at 26, feeling like 28.
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0: Well, it's nothing too crazy out there, but there is a bit of congestion slowdown on the McDonald Bridge and starting to be on the McKay Bridge as well. As always, let us know if you see anything. 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

Why? How did I get so L-U-C-K? Why? How did I?

0: Jade Eagleson, Lucky, Today's Country, FX 1019. It is 4:26. Happy Wednesday. Lexi here with you, driving you home, hanging out with you for a little bit longer today. I have been recovering from my birthday weekend. I went to see my favorite band on Sunday. I also had my first experience with a couple of restaurants in the States that I just, you know, we don't have here. So I had my first experience with Wingstop, my first experience with Chili's. I also got to visit a Target for the first time in years. So it was a lot of firsts and a lot of nostalgia, to say the least, but definitely very, very interesting, very exciting trip. And it's weird to recover from being on vacation in general, but especially from an exciting weekend like that. I'm a big concert person, a big music person. So music means a lot to me. So seeing the concert that I did was, well, let's just say I might have shed a few tears. It's 4:27. We've got Jordan Davis coming up next.
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8: 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Bruce McKinnon has been an editorial cartoonist with the Herald for 40 years. 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And Coast editor Julie Lawrence will be in to talk about the difference between news and opinion. 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

0: Go Wetzel, High Road, Today's Country, FX 101.9 at 440. We've got Stella Lefsy coming up, but first we're going to take a peek at the weather. That's on the way next.
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0: Clear night for tonight, low of 16. Tomorrow, increasing cloudiness as we are seeing a chance of showers in the afternoon and risk of thunder shower, high of 25. And cloudy for Friday, chance of showers and a high of 23. It is 442, sitting at 27, feeling more with the Humidex, like 30.
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0: 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It's 4:48. We've got Lee Bryce coming up next.
1: The music that united a nation. 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
3: Clear for tonight, low of 16. Tomorrow, clouds rolling in, chance of showers, risk of a thunder shower, and a high of 25. And cloudy for Friday with a chance of showers and a high of 23. It's 5:07, sitting at 25 degrees in Halifax.
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0: 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From earlier today, Frankie and MJ asked if you could delete one thing from the world, what would it be? Frankie said humidity, and MJ said hatred. I think I'm going to have to side with MJ on that one. Although, Frankie, humidity, I think I could go with that one too. And then I was talking about breakfast preferences, in particular how you take your coffee, your toast, your bacon, and your eggs. So lots of fun conversations on our socials. Again, FX101.9 on Facebook and Instagram. We're going to be hearing from Morgan Wallen and Eric Church. Nope. Morgan Wallen and Ernest. Different Morgan Wallen and ER. That's coming up next.
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2: We were just telling our wildlife stories over the weekend, the interactions we had with wildlife. I was sitting by the fire, and then I dozed off. I fell asleep. I woke up because I felt something staring at me. There's something else here. And in the backyard, there is a den of foxes. Mm-hmm. And when I turned to my left, one of the little baby foxes was about 10 feet away, just staring at me.
3: Oh, so cute. I didn't get up close enough, but I did see a bear across the road about 200 meters ahead of me when I was out on my bike on Saturday morning. 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I knew it was a bear because the paws were flat when it was walking.
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0: Ella Langley, Be Her, Today's Country, FX 101.9. 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
0: Clear night for tonight, low of 16. Tomorrow, clouds coming in, chance of showers, risk with thunder shower and a high of 25. And cloudy for Friday, chance of showers and a high of 23. We're seeing those lower temperatures. Today, though, sitting at 25 degrees in Halifax.

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0: High Valley, whatever it takes. Today's Country, FX 101.9. And that wraps up my time with you for today. I am hitting the road and heading home. A little early because, of course, Wednesday Night Classics is coming up very, very shortly. So if you haven't done it yet, this is your last minute reminder. I almost said request. Last minute reminder to get your requests in for the Wednesday Night Classics. Send us a DM, a text, call, voicemail, whatever you want to do. Just include the song that you're looking to hear. And if you have somebody that you want to send it out to, you can include that information in the message as well. And Frankie Hollywood will do his best to get it played for you. I hope you enjoy the Wednesday Night Classics. I hope you have a great rest of your night. I'll be back tomorrow at 2.
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0: Frankie Hollywood. We're nostalgia meets the present. So buckle up. This is Wednesday Night Classics with Frankie Hollywood.

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My name is Frankie Hollywood. What do you want to hear today? 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Let's kick it out with Waylon and Jennings. 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

0: FX 101.9, the Oak Ridge Boys at Elvira. I'm Frankie Hollywood, and thank you so much for locking it in to the one and the only live all-request classic country music show in the nation. Wednesday night classics live on your radio, live on your smart speaker. What do you want to hear tonight? Who do you want to send a shout-out to? That's what it's all about each and every Wednesday night. I got to send a shout-out to Dylan Collins, and Dylan writes on Facebook Messenger. Hey, hope all is all well. Would love to hear Ricky Van Chilton. Somebody Lied. Cheers from the South Shore. Absolutely, I can get that song on for you. Guaranteed. From the text messages. Hi, Frankie. It's Shelly Krause from Baker's Settlement. My daughter is marrying her soulmate this Saturday. They are high school sweethearts, an amazing couple. They've been together through great times and some hardships as well, and are very much in love, so excited to spend the rest of their lives together. Will you please play Rocking Years for Cheyenne Meisner and Michael Nodding, please? Love you both very much. Can't wait to watch you become husband and wife. Love you always and forever, Mom. Absolutely. Yeah, I will definitely get that on for you.
1: Hey, Frankie, how's it going tonight?
0: Fantastic. And who is this?
1: This is Dave and my daughter, Madison.
0: What are you folks doing tonight?
1: Just on our way fishing, actually.
0: Well, what do you need to help you along with that fishing?
1: My daughter'd like to hear the catch-up song by Stompin' Tom.
0: Absolutely, I can do that for you. Yes.
1: That would be awesome. You have yourself a great evening.
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2: 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Hank Snow and I've been everywhere. I'm Frankie Hollywood. I haven't been everywhere. I'm trying. What do you want to hear tonight? Who do you want to send a shout-out to? You can call or text me, 902-481-6306. 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I do have to tell you that I have the 7:30 Wednesday Night Classics Deep Dedication tonight. It's a little long, but it is a love letter from a husband to a wife. Wait till you hear this. In 1 hour's time. Unbelievable. I will read it for you. All right, what do you want to hear tonight? Who do you want to send a shout-out to? Got to send a shout-out to Michael Colburn. And Michael Colburn writes, hey, Frankie, it's my birthday. Well, happy birthday, Michael Colburn. I decided to spend my evening listening to the classics. Great way to spend an evening on your birthday. Can I hear Boots, Scoot, and Boogie, please? Absolutely. You can hear that. I will definitely get that on for you ASAP. From the text messages, Frankie, Angela here from Beaver Bank. Hoping you can play Hello Darlin' by Conway Twitty for us tonight. Love the song. Want to throw it out to my sister Jay and to everybody listening on this beauty of a Wednesday evening. Cheers. Absolutely, I will get that on for you. Thank you so much for the request.
3: Frankie, how are you doing tonight?
2: Susan, I'm great. How are you?
3: I know. I haven't been on for weeks now.
2: Well, you got me now, girl. You got me now.
3: I just finally got on. I couldn't believe it. Do you have Kenny Rogers, the gambler?
2: Absolutely.
3: Okay, that is for Marsha's brother, who had passed away last week.
2: I'm so sorry.
3: Yeah.
2: All right.
3: Yeah, and I have one.
2: Okay.
3: I want, if you have 15 Years Ago by Conway Twitty.
2: Oh, yeah. Yeah, I can do that
3: okay.
2: for you.
3: Okay. Yeah. And that is for Wanda, my sister.
2: Mm-hmm.
3: And Gail and Steve and Marcia and George and me and you and Glenn Taylor and all others that are listening to the show. I got on. Thank God. I didn't think I was going to get on. Okay.
2: Right on, girl. Yeah.
3: Okay, bye-bye.
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5: 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Bruce McKinnon has been an editorial cartoonist with the Herald for 40 years. 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And Coast editor Julie Lawrence will be in to talk about the difference between news and opinion. 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

0: on FX 109, Charlie Major, doing it for the money. I'm Frankie Hollywood. Thank you so much for locking it in to the one and the only live all-request classic country music show on the nation, Wednesday Night Classics, live on your radio, live on your smart speaker. What do you want to hear tonight? 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Got to send a shout-out to Amy Elizabeth Dacey, and Amy Elizabeth Dacey writes, text message, if possible, can you play Black Sheep by Stonewall Jackson for Dad? His name is Albert. He turned 80 on Saturday. And hello, Walls, from my brother Scott. Appreciate it. Thank you very much. Absolutely. Yes, I will definitely get those songs on for you. Got to send a shout out to Amy Gillis. Amy writes on Facebook Messenger, could you play Bop by Dan Seals? Dedicate that to my husband, Brock, for his 35th birthday, from Izzy, Ivor, Laney, and Mama. Yes, great song. I will get that on for you. More from the text messages. Frankie, my dog. Maddie Matt here again. Would love to hear Chattahoochee by Alan Jackson. Don't know if I spelled that right, but you know what I mean. Please dedicate that to everybody listening tonight. And thanks again, brother. Yes, you actually did spell it right. Very good. Awesome.
1: Hello?
0: Hello.
1: Hey.
0: Hey.
1: Is this Frankie?
0: Yes, it is.
1: Oh, my God. So excited to talk to you, bud.
0: Right on. And who is this?
1: This is Tammy.
0: Tammy, where are you calling from?
1: Enfield, Nova Scotia. There's Tammy, Perry, Charlie, Cheryl, and Joe.
0: Holy smokes.
1: And we want to send that song in memory of Eddie Sullivan and Wade Lake. Coward of the County.
0: Kenny Rogers.
1: That's right. Remember last year I called you and I couldn't remember who the hell was saying what? We're in a little bit better shape this year. Not a bunch, but a little bit better.
0: Okay.
1: In memory of our really good friends we lost last year.
0: Right on. I will get it on for you. Guaranteed.
1: Oh, thank you so much, Frankie.
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0: 6 on FX 109, Michelle Wright, and the answer? Well, it's yes. Hey, I'm Frankie Hollywood. Thanks for locking it in to the one and the only live all-request classic country music show on the nation, Wednesday Night Classics. Live on the radio, live on your smart speaker. What do you want to hear today? Who do you want to send a shout-out to? 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I got to throw a couple of shout-outs here. Got to throw a shout-out to George Hammond of Middle Sackville. I was on Marketplace, and he had an air ratchet for sale, and I went over and I picked it up today. Thank you so much, George. Appreciate that. Thank you for the air ratchet and for the great price, too. That's awesome. I also got to send a shout-out to Stuart Malloy. Stuart is the general manager at Century Mazda, and Century Mazda have signed on again this year for the FX Fights Hunger Food Drive in support of Souls Harbor Rescue Mission. So thank you so much for doing that. That does some good stuff for the community. Thank you very much. Okay, so what do you want to hear tonight? Who do you want to send a shout-out to? I got to send a shout-out to Shona LaChance. And Shona writes, Frankie, can you play For the Good Time by Ray Price, please? Dedicated to Steve Angus, Bob Wilson, and his wife, Tabitha. From Shona, another good one would be Flat Top Box by Roseanne Cash. All right. Thank you so much for the request. I will get one of those on for you, guaranteed. Hello there, Frankie, my man. It's the Shirtless Bandit here. Okay. Could you play Garth Brooks' Friends in Little Places and send it out to St. Clair, Jesse, my boys, and everyone in the 644? Thanks, Frankie. You the man. Thank you very much, Shirtless Bandit. I appreciate that.
1: How you doing, Frank?
0: I'm fantastic. How are you?
1: Good. It's a beautiful night out here in Beaver Bank.
0: Beautiful in Beaver Bank. It's beautiful Beaver Bank.
1: Yep. That's Wayne calling.
0: Hey, Wayne. And what are you up to tonight out in Beaver Bank?
1: Just sitting on my deck having a beer, listening to the classics.
0: All right, what do you need to help you make that beer go down a little smoother?
1: Daddy's Girl.
0: By Red Solvine.
1: That's it. And could I also ask for a dedication?
0: Sure.
1: To Paul and Wendy, Forever and Ever.
0: By Randy Travis.
1: Randy Travis, yeah.
0: You got it, brother. You got her.
1: All right, thank you, Frankie. Have a beautiful night.
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Ray Price for the good times. I'm Frankie Hollywood. And we have reached that point in the show. For the Wednesday Night Classics, 730 Deep Dedication number 275. For the love of your life, a love interest, or the one that got away from back in the day, or somebody special in your life that's got something going on. Now, this is a love letter from a husband to a wife. And it's a little bit long, but I'm going to read the whole thing. It's pretty special. Okay, so this special dedication comes from David to his wife, Amy, as they celebrate 25 years of marriage and Amy's birthday. And David writes, "To my beautiful wife, Amy, on August the 11th, we celebrated 25 years of marriage. Just 2 days later, on August 13th, you'll celebrate your 47th birthday. Two incredible milestones, but neither one truly captures what you've meant to me and to our family. For 25 years, you've been the heart that keeps us together. You've never asked for the spotlight. You never needed recognition. Instead, you've quietly loved us in the countless little ways that most people never see. You've always put our family before yourself, especially our beautiful daughters, Jessica and Bray. Every sacrifice you made, every sleepless night, every worry you carried, every hug, every encouraging word, every meal, every ride, every tear you wiped away, you gave without ever asking for anything in return. You have spent your life making sure everyone else was okay, even when you were exhausted yourself. I know there were days when you felt unseen, days when you questioned if everything you did even mattered. I need you to know that it did matter. Every single moment mattered. Our daughters are the women they are today because they had a mother who taught them what strength looks like, what kindness feels like, and what unconditional love truly means. They learned it by watching you. Amy, you've been the greatest blessing, my greatest blessing. Through every challenge, every celebration, every laugh, and every difficult season, you've stood beside me with a strength that still amazes me. You believed in our family when life wasn't easy, and you've loved us even when we weren't at our best. People often measure wealth by what they own. I measure mine by having spent the last 25 years loving you. If I had the chance to live life all over again, knowing every joy, every hardship that came our way, I would still choose you every single time without hesitation. You are the love of my life, my best friend, my safe place, and the greatest gift God has ever given me. So today, I just don't want to celebrate our anniversary or your birthday. I want to celebrate you, the woman who gives more than she ever keeps, the mother who never stops loving, the wife who has stood beside me for a quarter of a century, the beautiful soul who has made our house a home and our family a place filled with love. Amy, I hope that when you hear these words, you realize something you may have forgotten while taking care of everyone else. You are enough. You have always been enough. You are deeply appreciated. You are endlessly admired. And you are loved far more than words can ever express. One day, our daughters will tell stories about the woman that shaped their lives. They will speak about your strength, your kindness, and your endless love. They will say, "That's our mom." And when people ask me what the greatest accomplishment of my life was, it won't be a job, a title, or anything ever I owned. It will be that I got to spend my life loving you. Happy 25th anniversary. Happy 47th birthday. Thank you for choosing me all those years ago. I will love you for the rest of my days. And if love somehow continues beyond this life, I'll find you there too. Frankie, could you please play the song that started it all? It's Your Love by Faith Hill and Tim McGraw. It would be my absolute honor to play that song for you. This is the Wednesday Night Classics, 7:30, Deep Dedication.

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0: Wednesday Night Classics on FX 1019, The Judds and Mama, He's Crazy. Taking it back to 1984. Hey, what's going on? How are you doing tonight? My name is Frankie Hollywood. Thanks for locking in for the one and the only live all-request classic country music show in the nation. 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You can get a hold of me at FX1019. Got to send a shout-out and another shout-out to George Hammond. I just bought an air ratchet from him today, Middle Sackville. And he said, Frankie, you're awesome, buddy. My dude, thanks for the shout-out. I have a request, if I can, please, a song by Johnny Cash. Boy Named Sue, thank you kindly. One love. Also, shout-out to all those in Antrim and Muscadaba Valley listening tonight. You got it. Absolutely. Yeah, get that song on for you. From the text messages, hey, Frankie, can you please play Go Rest High on That Mountain for my best friend Ryan? Ian Lay wanting to hear it for his dad, and he passed away a few years ago. It would be the one thing I can do for my best friend, Tara. Absolutely, Tara. I'm so sorry. Yes, I will definitely get that song on for you.
1: Hello, Frankie.
0: Hey, Jarvis, what's going on, brother?
1: Not too much. I just got done mowing.
0: You just got done mowing?
1: Yes, I'm in New Ross. I took a job on mowing around the church up at the 40s in the cemetery. I started the other night and didn't finish. I had to whip stick all around them headstones. I got off early this afternoon, and I'm still in here.
0: It must feel good that you're done, though.
1: Oh, I do it every 2 weeks, so.
0: Get a little break for 2 weeks, then.
1: Yeah.
0: You need a song to celebrate you finishing the lawn. That kind of rhymes.
1: Gee, that's a good question. I don't know what's fitting for that.
0: Green, green grass of home comes to mind.
1: Okay, the up. I'll take that one.
0: Okay.
1: Karina got her kidney stone out.
0: Oh, no way. Wow, yeah, those are painful. I've had those before. They suck.
1: Last Friday, I went in with her. Brother took her in. I took the day off, went in with her, and she has supposed to be in there at 12 o'clock. She didn't get in for laser treatment there to take it out. She never got out in until 7 o'clock.
0: Oh.
1: 9 hours in that hospital.
0: Holy jeez. Wow, that's a little bit of a long time, eh?
1: That's too long for drivers to be in the city. I like the country.
0: Right on, brother. Right on. Well, I'll get your song on for you, okay?
1: Okay, buddy, yeah.
0: Tell Karina I said get well soon.
1: Yeah, I will.
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1: Well, my daddy left home when I was 3, and he didn't leave much to Ma and me. Just this old guitar and an empty bottle of booze. Now, I don't blame him because he run and hid, but the meanest thing that he ever did was before he left, he went and named me Sue. Well, he must have thought that it was quite a joke, and it got a lot of laughs from lots of folks. Seems I had to fight my whole life through. Some gal would giggle and I'd get red, and some guy'd laugh and I'd bust his head. I'll tell you, life ain't easy for a boy named Sue. Well, I grew up quick and I grew up mean.

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He was big and bent and gray and old, and I looked at him and my blood ran cold, and I said, "My name is Sue, how do you?"

0: And we crashed through the wall and into the street, kicking and a gouging in the mud and the blood and the beard. I tell you, I fought tougher men, but I really can't remember when. He kicked like a mule and he bit like a crocodile. I heard him laugh and then I heard him cuss, and he went for his gun and I pulled mine first. He stood there looking at me and I saw him smile. He said, "Son, this world is rough, and if a man's gonna make it, he's gotta be tough. And I know I wouldn't be there to help you along. So I give you that name, and I said goodbye. I knew you'd have to get tough or die. And it's that name that helped to make you strong." Yeah. He said, "Now you just fought one hell of a fight, and I know you hate me, and you got the right to kill me now, and I wouldn't blame you if you do. But you ought to thank me before I die for the gravel in your guts and the spit in your eye, because I'm the that named you Sue." Yeah, what could I do? What could I do? I got all choked up and I threw down my gun, called him a paw and he called me a son, and I come away with a different point of view. And I think about him now and then, every time I try and every time I win. And if I ever have a son, I think I'm gonna name him Bill or George, anything but Sue. I still hate that name.
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0: Wednesday Night Classics on FX 109, Vince Gill, and Go Rest High on That Mountain. I'm Frankie Hollywood. Thanks for locking it in to the one and the only live all-request classic country music show in the nation. Wednesday Night Classics, live on your radio, live on your smart speaker. What do you want to hear tonight? Who do you want to send a shout-out to? Got to send a shout-out. Who is this? Alicia Hoban. Alicia writes in a text message, "Hey, my vacation just started, and I would love to hear Watch Me by Lori Morgan. Send it out to the ones who thought I couldn't, and now they can watch me go." Alicia Hoban, Terrence Bay, we love the classics. Thank you so much, and you go, girl. That's it. You go, and you just don't stop. All right, got a voice note here from Evan Rayfuse.
1: "Hey, Frankie, old buddy. Just wondering if you're able to play. Well, I let you pick tonight. Play a good song here. Me and Dawson are down here and working on his house. Need a good tune to listen to here. And I'll give that a shout-out to Bill, Tammy, and old Linda Hubbard. And then I'll also give a shout-out to all the boys and girls at Trenster Excavation, along with all my friends listening from up and Eastern Shore, all them boys and girls, and everybody out in Gore, Windsor, Rawdon, Prospect Bay, Terrence Bay, and everywhere's in between. Thank you."
0: All right, Evan, how about one of my favorites, Vince Gill? And one more last chance. That's next.
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0: New research of 2,000 adults, half of whom are in a relationship, half are not, revealed that 69% find seeing their partner clean to be a turn-on.
3: Ah, getting it done, yeah. Getting it on.
0: That's right.
3: With that dishwasher.
0: That's right. Who needs flowers when the smell of a clean home can do the trick? In fact, twice as many women find the scent of a freshly cleaned home appealing compared to the scent of flowers. The study also found that 67% believe that a clean and fresh-smelling home would make them more likely to become intimate with their partner.
3: So you get turned on by the smell of vinegar, do you? The old pine salt?
0: Yeah.
3: Why?
0: Can you imagine? What?
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0: Wednesday Night Classics on FX 109. Lauren Morgan and Watch Me. I'm Frankie Hollywood. 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So I see that. Got to send a shout out to Marianne Whitenecked on Facebook Messenger. Hey, can you please play Little Bitty by Alan Jackson to good friends, new and old? Can you also do a shout out to Chris Nyforth? I know he's listening and slacking out there. It's my good buddy I joke with. Okay, good. Because her words, not mine. Anyway, yes, I'll get that song out for you. From the text messages, good evening, Frankie. Love the evening to sit back and listen to the classics. Appreciate your dedication in making this happen each week. Brian and Dartmouth wondering if you could play One Friend by Dan Seals. Please send this out to anyone who is fortunate enough to have a best friend as great as mine. Awesome, yes. Great song, too. I will definitely get that on for you.
1: Yo, Frankie, what's up, my man?
0: Hey, what's going on, sir? Who is this?
1: Kramer, it's been a while, buddy. Been a while.
0: I guess, man. Where have you been?
1: I had a kid. They're fun to make, and just been busy.
0: They're fun to make. Yeah, but afterward, they take up all your time. Holy smokes, dude. Well, congratulations on having a kid.
1: I listen every Wednesday, buddy. I tried a few times, right?
0: Well, thank you very much, sir. Appreciate that. Now, what do you need?
1: Can I get Sonny's Dream for a Garden Rod Big Wood?
0: Absolutely, you can.
1: All right, that's for the 883.
0: Oh, you cut out there for the 883?
1: Yeah, appreciate it, Frank. Hey, you're number one in my heart, brother. Good night.
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1: It's Bud the Spud.

But like the spuds from the island best, cause they'll stand up to the hardest test. 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

0: gun potatoes that's ever been growed. And they're from Prince Edward Island. 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
1: 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I'm Frankie Hollywood. And we're starting to run a little low on fuel with the Wednesday Night Classics, but still time left to get some shout-outs or requests in. 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Hi, Frankie, it's Amanda and Cindy. We're having some Kool-Aid tonight, the Budweiser and Bud Light kind. Listening to the classics. Can you please play The King Is Gone and send it out to our bestie Justin and tell him to get over here already? Okay. Justin, you better be over there already. They're waiting for you. From the text messages, hey, I'm here from the West Coast sitting on the patio with the Wilsons here in Dartmouth. We would love to hear these boots are made for walking. Thank you from Natasha from Vancouver, BC. Well, welcome to Nova Scotia. And yes, I will absolutely get that song on for you. And I have a voice message here from Michael Curry.
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7: 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Gear up and let the tail wagging adventures begin. 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

Wednesday Night Classics on FX 109, Anita Paris and One Smoky Rose. I'm Frankie Hollywood, and we are starting to run on fumes with the Wednesday Night Classics show. And we have reached that point in the night where it's the time now for the Wednesday Night Classics 8:45 Last Chance to Dance. So earlier on, you had to be looking for that dance floor where you're going to lead your sweetheart out to the middle of it. But first of all, you're going to have to go over there. You're going to have to turn the lights down or turn the lights off, whatever you're going to do. And then you're going to have to go over there to the radio or whatever you're listening on and turn it way up. That's it. Crank her up. And you're going to dance 3 minutes and 24 seconds. Willie Nelson, taking you back to 1992. The song is called Always On My Mind. It's the Wednesday Night Classics, 8:45. Last Chance to Dance.

0: Wednesday Classics on FX 101.9 Prairie Oyster. Everybody knows I'm Frankie Hollywood, and we are almost to the end of the show. Another Wednesday night. Time for another couple of requests, and then that's going to be it. This one right here from Audrey Stewart. Audrey writes on Facebook Messenger, "Good evening, Frankie. Another fabulous Wednesday night classics. Could you please play the Rankin's Orangedale Whistle? Please send that out to my friends listening from Orangedale tonight." Absolutely, I can do that for you. Excellent request. Yes. And from the text messages, "Hi, Frankie, please play Fancy by Reba McEntire and dedicate that to the Griswold Family Vacation in Pugwash. Everybody is telling me there's no way that we will get through. I believe in you. Please." They will go nuts if you put this on. Well, get ready to go nuts, because that's next.
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2: 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What does that even mean anymore? Citizen journalism sounds good in theory, but would you visit a citizen dentist or fly with a citizen pilot? Bruce McKinnon has been an editorial cartoonist with the Herald for 40 years. He'll be telling us about the changes he's seen over his career. And Coast editor Julie Lawrence will be in to talk about the difference between news and opinion. And we take your calls. That's Friday from noon until 1 on Halifax's only independent news talk show.
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0: Rock.fx 101.9 Orangedale Whistle, the Rankin family. I'm Frankie Hollywood. And that just about does it for another Wednesday Night Classic show. Time now for the honorable mentions. If you tried to get through on Facebook Messenger via text. Brandon Benedict, thank you so much for locking it in and trying to get through tonight. Heidi Belafontaine, Tara Lee Hines, Melanie Tupper, Melanie Hicks, Melissa Pryor Arnold, Charlene McKinley, Amanda Fraser, Joey Wetzel, Lisa Marie Fletcher, Jack Vegas, Jacqueline Frazier, Gail Wagner, Steve J. Gothrow, Blair Ozon, Caitlin Harry, Brooklyn Nogler, Amanda Rayfuse, Scott Ritzy, Beth Slon White, Phil Strath, Jessica Bush, Amy Gillis, Christine Stockdale Macy, Michael Colburn, Sherry Mason, Robert Cross, Kent Buckler, and the many others. Tried to make a request or a shout out via text, and if you try to call in as well, just so you know, I appreciate each and every one of you. But unfortunately, there's only so much time in 3 hours, right? 3 hours. But the good thing is, and we've been doing it for over 6 years, there's always next Wednesday night, right? So, I want to thank you for locking it in to the one and the only live all-request classic country music show in the nation. 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Wednesday Night Classics on FX 101.9. 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